0: ZFM is er ook op tv. 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
1: Girls can wear jeans and cut their hair short, wear shirts and boots. Is it okay to be a boy? But for a boy to look like a

In 1965, Vietnam seemed like just another foreign war. But it wasn't. It was different in many ways, and so were those who did the fighting. In World War II, the average age of the combat soldier was 26.

0: said to him, Bernie, I said, they'll never make that money, mate.
1: ZFM. Dit is het geluid van Zandvoort. Dit is ZFM.

0: En dat was song number two, The End of a New Beginning. I'm a little bit curious. Yeah. This is an acoustic session, only the two of you. What do you prefer? Playing with Zen Tyler only or with band?
1: With band?
2: well, we don't do a band.
1: Yeah,
2: band,
1: oh,
2: really.
1: We've never had a band.
2: We
1: yeah.
2: don't have that luxury.
0: Yeah. Oh, you don't have the luxury?
2: Not usually. We have tomorrow, we've got a bass player joining us. Lovely Mario.
1: Yeah, for the first time,
2: tomorrow.
1: We have one extra person on stage with us.
0: Ah,
1: yeah.
0: Right.
2: But when we do this, it's pretty much always like this. This is how we do it.
0: It's a misunderstanding for me. No. I think that you all was also playing with a band.
1: Well, but it might sound like that on the album. Because there are lots of tracks. There are actually a lot of tracks on the album.
0: I think that it is. Yeah.
1: Yeah.
0: But this is the performance you do if you're also playing live on a stage.
1: Pretty much. Yeah. However, we move around a lot more. But here we're trying to be like really careful, because we're in a radio studio, so we can't move very much. But live, we're just jumping all over the place. You know.
0: Right. No. How is it you? Are you an extrovert person or an introvert person?
2: I'm an introvert.
1: I'm
0: so the dancing, yeah. you let it do to
2: oh,
0: him.
2: Oh, well, you know, on stage it's different, but yeah.
0: Even een kleine, kleine summarize van wat ik heb gevraagd. Want ik was in de veronderstelling dat ze met een band spelen, maar dat is dus niet zo. Ze spelen gewoon.

0: That was the fifth song this evening. And we have also still time for the last song for tonight.
1: Oh, we're going to do the bonus song, really?
0: The bonus song, yeah.
1: Okay.
0: Because we have some time.
1: All right.
0: But before we hear that song, a question to you, Dusty. There is a tour going on with
1: Zan.
0: With Zan.
1: And
0: what's the next gig you're playing?
1: Well, let me tell you, tomorrow night, if you happen to be in Amsterdam, or if you're near Amsterdam, and actually anyone here is kind of near Amsterdam, so you should go to Amsterdam to De Kring tomorrow night, De Kring on the Leidseplein at 8 o'clock. We will be performing at De Kring in Amsterdam.
0: Ah, and is there some performances after De Kring?
1: No, there's some recordings and I shouldn't say this, but radio shows too.
0: Ah, radio shows.
1: Sorry, competition. No, but it's mostly just recording. We have some new songs. Actually, that's a good segue into this song because this is a brand new song.
0: A brand new one.
1: Has not been recorded. Well, not brand new because we played it in
2: it's brand new.
1: It's still recorded. Brand new enough, yeah.
2: A handful of people.
0: In this studio,
1: no one's heard it in the Netherlands.
0: Yeah, no one.
2: That's
0: no one.
2: Right.
0: All right.
1: So this is a.
0: This is a handful of people. Marcus lay on the knee and me. There's also a handful, but now in the Netherlands.
1: Yeah,
0: it's the first time that you were playing
1: it. It's the premiere of the song right here. Yeah,
0: it's the first one. The first time here in Holland that they're playing the last song this evening, I Still Do.

0: Good evening. This is the intergalactic operator. Can I help you?
1: Yes. I'm trying to reach Flight Commander P.R. Johnson on Mars Flight 247.